0: 98.1 K-Chug is Chug Country.
1: It's always been about emotion.
2: 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They love what music does for them, how it connects.
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0: Riley Green, think as you drunk. 98.1 KJUG. My name is Mandy, and comedian Bert Kreischer going to be coming to the Vina Robles Amphitheater. Either you've heard of Bert Kreischer or you've maybe just now heard of him, but he's a funny guy. He's done several podcasts, one with other comedian Tom Segura. He's also got What's Burning podcast where he interviews people while making some cool dishes. He's even got a Netflix movie out called The Machine, and that is where his story comes from. He's known for this elaborate story of getting the name The Machine from his time that he spent in college in Russia. Definitely check out the specials on Netflix. Funny, funny dude. We got tickets to his show at Vina Robles on September 20th. You can win those by texting the word machine to the KJUG Supercuts text line. 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That's machine to 805-549-8698.
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